That was Janice. If I'd known. Yeah. You know why? Because I don't want to cry. But the holiday band said, I don't want to cry either, to be honest with you.

0: It started with a kiss that was hot chocolate. 99.3 The Beach, Sean Lamb's Beach Jams, rocking it out on this Sunday evening. And as I've said each and every hour, we're taking a couple songs, one or two songs each hour, and just playing tribute and honor and memory of one of my favorite people to ever walk this earth, Miss Dolly Parton. So we're going to play one right now. I don't know if you've heard this song. Dolly released a song years and years ago. This year, January of 2026, she re-released this song with Lainey Wilson, Miley Cyrus, Queen Latifah, and Reba. And I tell you what, I love this song, and I can tell you, I've always said that good music doesn't know age limits and doesn't expire. And my 8-year-old heard the song, and he has fallen in love with it. We're on the boat today. He had it on repeat. What a message in the song, and what a phenomenal version all these ladies did. So I'm going to play this one for you right here on Sean Lamb's Beach Jams. This is Dolly, Lainey, Miley, Reba, and Queen Latifah. And I can see the light of a clear blue morning.
1: You know, we're living in troubled and uncertain times.
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Oh, just party tonight. Well, I don't mind if I do, Charles Wilson. Sounds like a good idea to me. We party all the time here on 99.3 The Beach. Mm-hmm. So Shawlands Beach Jams brought to you by Meldon Brothers Body Shop. We bring you that beach music party every Sunday night. And then Sunrise on the Beach Monday through Friday. I'm in here with you. And then, of course, Gene Coker, Chris Rollins, Burt Hopkins, Lonnie Lamb. We give you that beach music all you can stand all week long. And I love it. Here's one that's been at the top of the charts forever. Yeah, it's been up there for a while. The North Tower Band and their smash hit of 2026.

crazy. I'm crazy about that woman in red, and I cannot believe that it's right here at 9 o'clock. Time for me to get out of here. Get a little sleep so I can meet you back here on the beach at 6 a.m. tomorrow for sunrise on the beach. But thanks to each and every one of you for hanging out with me. We've had such a good time this evening. I know I have. I hope you have. And every one of y'all that I've talked to seems like you're having a good time as well. So I hope you enjoy the remainder of your Sunday evening, the remainder of your weekend. And we'll get the work week started in the morning. And tonight, as we've been playing tribute to Dolly, and we'll leave you with a different song. Not my normal closing song, but I think it's only fitting to leave you with one of the many versions of this song written by Dolly. And, you know, I think the song speaks for itself. I appreciate each and every one of you so much. Thank you for hanging out with me. You have a good night. God bless you, and I love you.

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1: Let's go to the beach.
0: Come on, man. Hey, what you want? Vodka, you want gin? What you want? I tell you what. I tell you, all my friends ain't here, man. I'm about ready to get down now.
2: So, ask me a tequila, man. Let's get
0: it. Is that what it is? Come on now.
2: Let's do some shots.
0: Yeah, I gotta mix a little something with that stuff. You know what? I'll tell you something else. You gotta make sure you eat something now. Make sure you eat something. Otherwise, you're gonna pay for it in the morning.
2: We should be okay.
0: Okay. Well, I'll tell you what now. Hey, some of my other friends finally got here, man. Okay, the party's about to get started. Hey, what's up, man? How you doing?
3: Hi, y'all. Hey.
1: Y'all come on in. Gather around.
0: Hey, look at Randy over there, man.
1: What's that on that lazy Susan?
0: Uh-oh.
1: You got the six pimples.
0: Hey, you think she'll talk to me? That one over there.

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4: Lots of sunshine today. It's going to be hot. Temperatures near 94 with a heat index as high as 100. Mostly clear overnight, low 73. Tomorrow, sunny, hot. Temperatures near 97. Heat index as high as 105. Wednesday, sunny, hot. Temperatures around 100.

At the end of the day, River Mist, 642, sunrise on the beach with Sean Lamb, brought to you by K&L Roofing and Gutters. How you doing on this Monday? Fun day. Yeah, we're going to make it a fun day. It is National Trail Mix Day. Okay, we're going to celebrate that today. National Trail Mix. I'm not a big fan, but you know, if you are, you can enjoy it. It's also National Eat Outside Day today. All right, then. I think you were just along for the ride, baby.

You're Only Along for the Ride, Coastline Band. Yeah, back in 2006, I do believe. Maybe 2005. It's been a while now. Hard to believe. Such a good song right there. It's 6:46, sunrise on the beach on this Monday morning. You're so fine.

0: lots of sunshine today. It's going to be hot. Temperatures near 94 with a heat index as high as 100. Mostly clear overnight, low 73. Tomorrow, sunny, hot. Temperatures near 97. Heat index as high as 105. Wednesday, sunny, hot. Temperatures around 100.
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Yeah, you can change my mind, but you can't change my heart. The Ricky Godfrey Band right here on Sunrise on the Beach. We're in the 7 o'clock hour now, rolling right along on this Monday morning. We're getting this work week started. Hey, if you're just getting up or just tuning in, hey, thank you for hanging out on the beach. And let's get moving. We got to get it in gear. Things to do this morning. Here's the legendary Dukes. You're my obsession.

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Ashton Leyland, and The Verdict. I know those folks. Know them really well. Of course, that is the band that I play with in one of our original songs right there, Carolina Shore. Here's the Fantastic Shakers, Bo Schrantz and the boys, sending this one out to my buddy Chad Howell. Why don't you walk with me and talk with me?

Lots of sunshine today. It's going to be hot. Temperatures near 94 with a heat index as high as 100. Mostly clear overnight, low 73. Tomorrow, sunny, hot. Temperatures near 97. Heat index as high as 105. Wednesday, sunny, hot. Temperatures around 100.

0: Baby, you're the melody. The chairman of the board is Ken Knox and the gang right there. It's going to be a showdown. Have y'all heard about it?
1: Say, man, they tell me you think you're pretty good. 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

0: Lots of sunshine today. It's going to be hot. Temperatures near 94 with a heat index as high as 100. Mostly clear overnight, low 73. Tomorrow, sunny, hot. Temperatures near 97. Heat index as high as 105. Wednesday, sunny, hot. Temperatures around 100.
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1: 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Thank you for joining. If you're just joining us, I know some of you, you know, you're just getting up now. And that's okay. I'm not mad about it. I'm not mad at all. Wish I could have slept in a couple hours this morning myself. But, hey, had to do what I had to do. Let's get this hour rolling.

Somebody called my wife. Tell her to come to my girlfriend's house and get me. I tell you what, a brave, brave man that wrote that song right there. Especially if it's true. That was Lindsay Alexander. Hey, this one's for the people from the Feature Attraction Band.

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0: I found this beautiful person, and I fell in love with me, Denise LaSalle, right here on Sunrise on the beach. Let's see. I've had my coffee. What's next? Oh, yeah. Here's my order. One scotch, one bourbon, and one beer. It's Delbert.
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0: 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I guess that's a 5 minute.
1: 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I don't need that this morning. I do not. I'll stick to the coffee and the Diet Coke or Coke Zero, okay? Morning, noon, and night.

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1: Lots of sunshine today. It's going to be hot. Temperatures near 94 with a heat index as high as 100. Mostly clear overnight, low 73. Tomorrow, sunny, hot. Temperatures near 97. Heat index as high as 105. Wednesday, sunny, hot. Temperatures around 100.

I tried. Oh, I tried. Hotlanta Tams, straight out of Atlanta, Georgia, Little Red and Tams. Right before that was the chairman of the board and On the Beach. Here's Beau Schrantz, and I'm out of work.

0: Lots of sunshine today. It's going to be hot. Temperatures near 94 with a heat index as high as 100. Mostly clear overnight, low 73. Tomorrow, sunny, hot. Temperatures near 97. Heat index as high as 105. Wednesday, sunny, hot. Temperatures around 100.
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I gotta know. Do you still love me? Do you? Breeze Band. Wall Street. Sing about that old school music. It's the good stuff.

I Need Love. That was the Martin Davis Band. We'll just about wrap it up for us here on Sunrise on the Beach this morning. It's been a great Monday morning, though. Mondays aren't so bad when you spend them here on the beach. I have learned that over the last few years. But, look, I hope the remainder of your Monday is fantastic. You can keep it locked in right here on the beach. The Rolling DJ, Chris Rollins, is going to be in this afternoon at 4 o'clock for the Shag Attack. And, of course, I'll be back bright and early in the morning, and we'll do this thing all over again. Go out and make it a good day today. Do something good for someone and yourself. Keep it locked here on the beach. We appreciate you so much. I love you.

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Lots of sunshine today. It's going to be hot. Temperatures near 94 with a heat index as high as 100. Mostly clear overnight, low 73. Tomorrow, sunny, hot. Temperatures near 97. Heat index as high as 105. Wednesday, sunny, hot. Temperatures around 100.

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1: When we speak, sometimes the right words are hard to find. But when you hear the words in a song, girl, it can't be wrong.

Lots of sunshine today. It's going to be hot. Temperatures near 94 with a heat index as high as 100. Mostly clear overnight, low 73. Tomorrow, sunny, hot. Temperatures near 97. Heat index as high as 105. Wednesday, sunny, hot. Temperatures around 100.

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Lots of sunshine today. It's going to be hot. Temperatures near 94 with a heat index as high as 100. Mostly clear overnight, low 73. Tomorrow, sunny, hot. Temperatures near 97. Heat index as high as 105. Wednesday, sunny, hot. Temperatures around 100.

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0: swing it.
1: Lots of sunshine today. It's going to be hot. Temperatures near 94 with a heat index as high as 100. Mostly clear overnight, low 73. Tomorrow, sunny, hot. Temperatures near 97. Heat index as high as 105. Wednesday, sunny, hot. Temperatures around 100.

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Lots of sunshine today. It's going to be hot. Temperatures near 94 with a heat index as high as 100. Mostly clear overnight, low 73. Tomorrow, sunny, hot. Temperatures near 97. Heat index as high as 105. Wednesday, sunny, hot. Temperatures around 100.

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Lots of sunshine today. It's going to be hot. Temperatures near 94 with a heat index as high as 100. Mostly clear overnight, low 73. Tomorrow, sunny, hot. Temperatures near 97. Heat index as high as 105. Wednesday, sunny, hot. Temperatures around 100.

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Mostly clear overnight, low 73. Tomorrow, sunny, hot. Temperatures near 97. Heat index as high as 105. Wednesday, sunny, hot. Temperatures around 100.

All right, it is 4:11 on this beautiful Monday afternoon, sunny and warm. You know, see white clouds out there, but nothing crazy. Yeah, it was pretty today, y'all. Hope you had a great weekend. Appreciate you tuning in. You're listening to Shag Attack right here in 99.3 of the Beach. I will be with you until 7 o'clock. We have some Delbert McClinton going back to Louisiana. They got some good food down there. I'm a chubby feller. I love food.

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Right, it is 4:38, and that was Ashton Leyland and the Verdicts in Carolina Shore with our very own Sean Lamb is in that band, and you might recognize Ashton Leyland. She's the on the she's on 98.5 The Big Dog. She's a country girl, sings real good. Y'all check them out. They play a lot of local places. I've been wanting to catch them, but I just always have gigs when they're playing. I'm going to do it one day, though. Hey, the phone lines in the studio are down. So if you want to make a request, you have to shoot me a message. Yeah, you got to shoot me a message or a Facebook or something. And if you're not my Facebook friend, feel free to reach out. You know, Chris Rowland, shoot me a friend request. The more the merrier, you know what I mean? And, which I know you're all listening on 99.3 The Beach, but if you're going out of town, just remember you can use TuneIn app, 99.3thebeach.com, and hit play or

or you can even just tell your Alexa, hey, play 99.3 The Beats, and she will do it for you. All right, up next, we got some Junior Walker and the All-Stars singing Gotta Hold On to This Feeling. Gotta hit play first.

mostly clear overnight, low 73. Tomorrow, sunny, hot. Temperatures near 97. Heat index as high as 105. Wednesday, sunny, hot. Temperatures around 100.

It is 4:56. We're almost done with the first hour of Shag Attack. That was the Main Event Man singing Keeping It To Myself. We're going to close the show. We're going to close the hour out with some Dink Perry between Hello and Goodbye. Mr. Stanley and Henderson wanted to hear that. He shot me a message because apparently, the phone lines are down. So if you shoot me a message, I'll see what I can do for you. Stanley, I appreciate you listening. And, you know, I told y'all earlier you can listen online. And if he's in Henderson, I know he's listening online because this radio station doesn't go that far. But if you're out of town, you want to take us along, use the TuneIn app or just go to 99.3thebeach.com and hit play. You can hook it up to whatever you want or just play it through your phone. Stanley, appreciate you listening, buddy. Hope you're having a great day. Here's some Dink Perry.

fat. Was quiet as is kept, talking about two wrongs don't make a right. But I'll tell you what, three lefts make a right. You turn three times, you'll be going right. All right, enough of my nonsense. It is 5:05. We're in the second hour of Shag Attack. I'm going to play some Tony Chambers for my buddy Kenneth and Wilson. Appreciate you listening, man. Hope you had a good weekend. Hope you're staying cool. It's going to be a smoker this week, y'all. They're talking about 100 degrees. But I check next week. We got some 80s and some 60s. I'm not real big about that weather, but I'm going to tell you, it's been killing me or kicking my, you know what, at work here lately. So I'm ready for a little break. I've never said that before in my life, y'all. I love summertime. But I think I'm starting to get old. Tony Chambers, Drinking Buddies. Hey, that Papa Top sounded good.

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That was Garrett Mims singing A Quiet Place, and a buddy of mine, Mr. Lonnie Lamb, turned me on to that song. And you can catch Lonnie here on Wednesdays, 11 to 1, doing the Lunch Bunch. Now, I'm telling you, if you like them old ones like that, he's the man to listen to. He knows some stuff, y'all, which, I mean, I know all the DJs here know some stuff, but Lonnie's been around for a minute. I mean, he's still a young man, but he knows a lot about music. All right. Up next, we got the chairman of the board. Wait a minute. Hang on, baby. You're the melody. I had to slide my glasses on. That last word was a little blurry.

right, it is 5:20. Hopefully your Monday's over. You're heading to the house. You're already home. One day down, four to go. Hope you had a great weekend. And, you know, the Wilson Warbirds finished their season up this weekend. And I saw a lot of pictures from Saturday's fireworks, and they were pretty incredible. If you were downtown, you were lucky. I hope you enjoyed that. I hope you got to see that. I was at a wedding. Beautiful wedding, y'all. Austin and Caleb Bisbisset got married Saturday, and I was the DJ, and it was just a wonderful day. And a couple of folks out there apparently listen to the radio station. So if you're listening, it was a great day, and hope you had fun. And I only played a couple of beach music songs, and most people were outside when I played them. But it was definitely a fun wedding. All right, up next we got the Silk Groove Review. I will wait. I will wait for Friday. That's the way I'm looking at it. Hey, what else you gonna do?

right, it is 5:25. I need to give a shout out to my daughter Nikki for going by my house and letting the dog out while I'm on the radio. But I'm gonna tell y'all, it broke my heart because she took my granddaughter Ada with her, and Grandpa was all out of cookies. Ada Bug, I'm sorry, I didn't have any cookies, baby. Grandpa will get you a whole bunch next time. And I would have probably had some more, but I think your mom ate a bunch. So you can just talk to her about that, Ada. I love you, ladies. Hope you have a great day. Thanks for letting the dog out. MT Jones, I'd be lying. I might be lying about mama eating all the cookies. It was me. It was me, y'all. I ate them all.

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0: That was good with my hips, Johnny Taylor, singing about dancing. 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I can't dance a lick. 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All right, up next, we got a song going out to all the moms out there. King Tyrone singing Mama's Drinking Liquor Again. 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
1: 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Mama drunk.

mostly clear overnight, low 73. Tomorrow, sunny, hot. Temperatures near 97. Heat index as high as 105. Wednesday, sunny, hot. Temperatures around 100.

was Benny Turner, CC Baby. It is 5:53. We're going to close the hour out with some Freddie Tripp singing Summer Love and the Band of Oz. What you going to do? What you going to do? Or who you going to call? I don't know. Never mind.

say you're gonna leave me today. So you say that you can't take it, and you think that you can make

That was the Drifters. Do You Have to Go Now? It is 6:07. You're listening to Stack Attack with Chris Rollins. My granddaughter ate a bug. What are you eating, girl? I saw you in the back seat eating something, foot all propped up on the cooler. And I'm going to tell you, y'all, my granddaughter thinks I'm funny. She said, Grandpa is funny. So I don't care what nobody else says. That's all I need to know is if she thinks I'm funny, that's good enough for me. All right. Love you guys. Lisa Hudson, count on me.

Right, it is 6:29. The Monday edition of Shag Attack is coming towards the end. We still got 30 minutes of great beach music, so just hope you hang out with me, and I appreciate you listening. I appreciate each and every one of y'all. Beach music fans are they're a great group of people. All right, up next we have the Fabulous Flares singing Walk On By. Ooh, and it's live.

was Maurice Williams, May I. It is 6:38. We're getting down towards the end of the Shag Attack. Appreciate you hanging out with me. You can catch me Wednesday night at a patio, on the patio at Pups in Brentwood, not downtown, but in Wilson, North Carolina. We do beach music every Wednesday night, 6 to 9. I play your favorite songs. Well, maybe not your favorite songs, but I'll play whatever kind of beach music you like. If you ask for it, I'll play it. We have a little dancing, a little singing. They have a wine special and a smash burger special. That burger's pretty good, y'all. All right, enough about me. How are you doing? All right, we got the Tone singing NMBSC. That's hard for me to say. It might just be because I can't read. Who knows? The Tones.

and every note the master wrote would say that I love you. Oh, if I were a musician.

Mostly clear overnight, low 73. Tomorrow, sunny, hot. Temperatures near 97. Heat index as high as 105. Wednesday, sunny, hot. Temperatures around 100.

right, y'all. That's going to do it for the Shag Attack. Hope you enjoyed the show. Hope your Monday was smooth and have a great week. You can catch me back here on Thursday, or you can slide by Wednesday and see me at Pups. It's going to be a smoker, y'all, but I'll be there. Oh, excuse me. Have a great night, y'all. We got some Keith Urban, Texas Time, and Leah and the Way. That's where we're going to close it out with. Texas Time.

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split clear overnight, low 73. Tomorrow, sunny, hot. Temperatures near 97. Heat index as high as 105. Wednesday, sunny, hot. Temperatures around 100.